0: czy mnie ciągnie do ciebie i od dawna to.
1: To jest Radio SK.
2: 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It's been a ride. I guess I had to go to that place to get to this one. Now some of you might still be in that place. If you're trying to get out, just follow me.

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1: SK Rzeszów. Me not working hard. Yeah, right, picture that with a Kodak. Or better yet, go to Times.

SK Rzeszów. Look, if you had one shot or one opportunity to seize everything you ever wanted in one moment, would you capture it?

SK Rzeszów. When I met you in the summer, to my heartbeat sound, we fell in love as the leaves turn.